are we? 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We're only flesh and smoke and mirrors from afar. This little trigger

all of blue. Play half of Evermore and all of Down to You. Play Sunset Village.

outsider. Mac green rap, yeah, Mac green rap, like I'm riding around in a primal. No diesel except in a racing seat, same color as Slimer. The promoter on the phone excited, said she could put the

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So why do you wanna go and get so downhearted? Welcome to the kingdom of the bagger. Uncutting your nose, clean coating your bladder. A whole lot happier, a whole lot sadder. Used to be satisfied, now you feel like Mick Jagger. Jagger, Jagger, Jagger, Jagger, Jagger.

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My condition in general, despite what they say, improves.

0: David Gilmour, thank you so much for the invitation. It's great, David.
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Now I make decisions. I'd always admired his nerve, as sure as the crown on his shirt. One hand in his waistband, he tells me to serve. Credit ratings, savings, loans, down payments towards his investments. What can I tell you, he says. When you have kids, it kind of shifts your perspectives. If I could do it all again, no question. I could list 10 things right now that I should have done different. But where does that get me? He blows out his smoke. The game's not done yet. He zips up his coat. We stand at the lights before crossing the road. He says, as long as there's

prophecies and misheard promises. They've got to keep three jobs ticking. They can't get a minute, but they won't be defeated. They've got to live. What are your dreams when they become ghosts in your ears, telling you things you just don't want to hear, like you're too late, you missed your chance. The last thing they want is to be bitter, like they knew a few to be when they were younger, and they swore, never me, never that. But the time that's behind them, they can't get it back. I used to be joyful, they tell me, a real free spirit. I thought music would protect me. I used

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They walk fast and I can't keep pace. They turn back, I watch the past cross their face, and they say if there's still time on the clock, there's still choices to make.

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